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a second, man. 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

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Bob and Tom all morning. 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
1: And we pull up to one of those places, and it was like, tonight, Edwayne Mocaine. And then we were like, well, screw it. 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
1: Rumors spreading around in that Texas town about the shack outside the game. You know what I'm talking about. 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
1: So they've made this human tower to welcome Pope Leo, and he was quite impressed. 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
1: This is like the ultimate cheerleader.
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1: No, that's called the base. I want to know how the guy on top gets down. That's a peach basket. Boy, if you're going to throw that guy.
3: Yeah, the Pope, when they finished it, the Pope went, Jesus Christ!
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0: Classic Rock the Bear is your station for summer concerts. And on Thursday, June 25th, it's Bret Michaels, live and amplified at Interlochen. 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That's Bret Michaels at Interlochen Center for the Arts. It'll be nothing but a good time on Thursday, June 25th. Keep it right here to win with Classic Rock the Bear.
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0: Inducted into the Rock and Roll Hall of Fame in 2005, a twofer from Ireland's best, U2, after a powerhouse start from Led Zeppelin to kick off the hour. 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
0: 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The world's greatest rock and roll band, the Rolling Stones,

0: From Down Under, Australia's own AC/DC, putting the final touches on our twofer weekend. Before that, a double shot of the Rolling Stones kicked off the set. And that wraps up our double shot twofer hour, but hang tight, there's more Flashback coming your way when we come back.
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16: Pardon the mess. The engineers and tech guys have been installing some new equipment. Don't know where they all went, but I'm sure everything's ready to go. I think all I gotta do is pull this handle and... Oh, gee. That handle was harder than I thought. Hey, why are the clocks going backwards?

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0: Guns N' Roses from their 1987 debut. Before that, Van Halen from 88, Tom Petty from 89, and the Black Crowes started us off in 1990. Looks like we've got more of the past than our future. We'll take up with 1986 when we come back.
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13: 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I don't know how much longer I could keep it on pause. While I track down maintenance, we'll let Bon Jovi get us back into the flow of things in 1986.

0: John Mellencamp from 1983's Aha and Crumbling Down. Also, ZZ Top, Motley Crue, and Bon Jovi taking us through 1984, 85, and 86. If my math is correct, and I wasn't great at math, we've got 1982 on the way after this quick break.
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14: 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If we can hold on until the top of the hour, they'll get us back in control. 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

0: The Cars from 1979, putting us back in the driver's seat with Let's Go. Before that, Journey covered 1980, Varner touched on 1981, and our slice of 1982 came from George Thorogood. Now that things are back to normal, well, as normal as we get around here, we'll take a break and give it another try when we come back.
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11: Welcome to the year Star Trek made its voyage to the big screen. Rocky got his rematch against Apollo Creed, and Led Zeppelin released their final studio album. We're going in through the outdoor back in 1979.

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0: 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We also heard from Bad Company, Van Halen, and Led Zeppelin kicked off our set. 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
9: Now back to the year Nickelodeon debuted on cable TV. We got our first look at Daisy Duke, and Archie Bunker called it quits on All in the Family. We're soaring with the Eagles back in 1979.

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0: The Police from Regatta de Blanc and Message in a Bottle. Before that, we heard from Tom Petty, the Talking Heads, and the Eagles opened up the set. 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
9: 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Pink Floyd continues our journey through 1979 with what's widely considered one of the greatest concept albums of all time.

0: From their second studio album, Candy O, that's The Cars with Dangerous Type. Before that, we heard from Pat Benatar, Supertramp, and Pink Floyd laid the brick foundation for the set. And that brings our 1979 visit to a close. We're not pulling the plug yet. We'll load up another hour of Flashback when we return.
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8: This week's newscast begins in 2016, when Rod Stewart was knighted at Buckingham Palace, officially becoming Sir Roderick David Stewart, honored for both his legendary music career and his charitable work.

This week in 1975, Peter Frampton played two shows in California that would become part of his legendary live double album, Frampton Comes Alive. And in 1980, Billy Joel began a 6-week run at number one with his second chart-top

0: And this week in 1973, Grand Funk Railroad went into the studio to record their first number one song, We're an American Band. Fun fact, music legend Todd Rundgren was the producer and engineer for the project. When we return, we'll celebrate some rock star birthdays next on Flashback.
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74 this week. Also born this week in 1951, the late Brad Delp, whose soaring vocals helped Boston deliver one of the best-selling debut albums of all time.

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4: Rumors spreading around, United Texas town, about the shack outside the game. 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

0: Fleetwood Mac on the Classic Rock Station, the Bear Nasker. Steven with you on a Saturday. Don't forget, we have your chance to go see Bret Michaels live and amplified at Interlochen Center for the Arts a Thursday, June 25th. We'll give you the word. We'll tell you when. And then you have to text the word poison to 888-751-BEAR. 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Tell us your favorite Poison song and you're in to win. 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We're going to keep your Saturday going. A Black Sabbath on the way. Journey next.
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0: You want to catch some racing this weekend? NASCAR's racing at Pocono Raceway. O'Reilly Series running this afternoon at 4 p.m. on the CW Network. And the Cup Series running at 3 p.m. tomorrow on Prime Video. Indy's off for the weekend. They're back at Road America next.

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0: Fleetwood Mac on the Classic Rock Station, The Bear. You can tune in every Sunday morning, 7 a.m. for Behind the Mitten with John Gonzalez and Amy Sherman. He's a CMU journalist, and he is a food and beer expert, and they take you all over the state. You can just learn more about it, or, you know, maybe some inspiration for those day trips. 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More on the way, including Def Leppard, Eric Clapton, and GNR.
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The Bears, speaking of the Eagles, tomorrow's Flag Day in America. A good time to replace your flag. Don't forget, proper retirement is to either burn privately or you can take it to your VFW or American Legion. If they offer the services, you can call and check, and most of them do. But some tips to remember. If you're hanging it with another flag, let's say like the Michigan State flag, you want to like hang the American flag higher than any of your other flags. That's etiquette. Sunrise to sunset, unless it's lighted, you shouldn't put it out in inclement weather unless it's like made for that. If you hang it on a wall, the stars top left, and no ground contact at all, and then no alterations, no adding a logo to the flag. So there's your etiquette for Flag Day tomorrow. Definitely go to your local hardware store. They'll hook you up. Hang it proudly. Let's get back into the music. One from 38 Special. You're on the Bear.

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0: 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They're trying to fill up the local food pantries. 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

tune in tomorrow night, 8 until 10 at Sammy Hagar's Top Rock Countdown. Every week he picks a theme, and it's just always great music. This week's focus, epic double albums. So tune in for that again, 8 o'clock tomorrow night here on The Bear. It's Sammy Hagar's Top Rock Countdown. Let's get back into it. One from The Clash.

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0: Tom Petty on the Classic Rock Station. The Bear NASCAR, Steve in with you. And I did some dog sitting. Last 13 days, I had my sister's Great Pyrenees that she adopted like 3 weeks before she went on vacation. So she just didn't want to leave it at her house with her stepson. So I said, hey, Uncle Steve will take care of this. And the dog had a great time. Maisie was her name, and she just sat out on her lead and watched the turkeys and the deer and all the birds and bunnies and all kinds of stuff. But she was just like hanging out. She's like, I'm not excited about this because you're not my owner. And then she just, like, my sister showed up and she's like all jumping around and happy. She was a bump on a log the whole time I had her. But it reminded me, I love having a dog in my life. I haven't in a while, but the renovations. It just proved to me that two rooms is not enough for a human, let alone a dog. So I'm going to wait until my house is done and then adopt one myself. But it was fun. If you get a chance to dog sit for somebody and you don't have a dog, take the chance. BOC on the way for you. Also, Simple Minds and Aerosmith.
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4: 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What's gumming up your urethral slit?
5: Now, I even have a urinal in my bathroom. I will
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5: 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Because I'm so half asleep, the urinal, you just hug right up to it and go,
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A big disgrace, waving your banner all over the...

the Eagles on the Classic Rock Station. The Bear Nasker, Steven with you, and I had a little heartache this week. I was watching the dog, so I was a little distracted, and I was also detailing my tractor. Yes, I clean my tractor and wax it all up and dress the tires even. Not going to car shows, it just makes it easier to spray off when I do got to watch it, wash it. But it has a rollover bar. You know, you put it up to keep yourself, if you roll over, it'll protect you from getting crushed by the tractor, or that's what it's supposed to do. So if I have that up, I can't fit in my garage. It's like a foot too tall to fit through the door. But I had it up while I was cleaning it, and I was pulling out the tractor to

0: picture of it because I was so damn proud. It looks so pretty. And I just forgot about that roll-up bar and kind of bent up the bottom section of my garage door. So thankfully, it bent back. Did not do any damage to the tractor, of course. The tractor would have pulled the dang barn down. But always remember to check that stuff before you pull out of the garage. Don't put your kayaks on the top of the vehicle before you pull out. Stuff like that. 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But I learned my lesson. Keep the bars down. 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Also, Pink Floyd.
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We got a great ticket giveaway going on right now. I'll tell you more details in just a little bit. Right now, let's continue on with Joan Jett. You're on The Bear.

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woke last night to the sound of thunder. How far off, I sat and wondered. Started humming a song from 1962. Ain't it funny how the night moves, when you just don't seem to have as much to lose. Strange how the night moves.

Zone. Bob Seger on the Classic Rock Station. The Bear, we got a great summer concert giveaway going on. You can win tickets to go see Bret Michaels live and amplified at Interlochen Center for the Arts on Thursday, June 25th. We'll give you the cue to text the word poison to 888-751-BEAR. When you get the message back from us, tell us your favorite Poison song and you're in to win. I keep it right here on the Bear for your chance to hear the cue and get in on those tickets.

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0: Going on tomorrow at 10 until 5 at the Depot Park in Alden. It is the 8th annual Whitefish Fest. They'll have arts and crafts, also food booths. Find the 8th annual Torch Lake Whitefish Fest on Facebook for more information on that event. 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One from Tom Petty. You're on the Bear.

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One from Toto. You're on the Bear.

0: Van Halen on the Classic Rock Station, the Baron Asker, Steven with you, and you can join Guy Dark every Sunday morning, 8 until 10 right here on the Bear for breakfast in bed. It's stuff you don't hear all the time here on the Bear, maybe a little bit on the softer side. I have a request this week, Guy. You got to put Searchin' by Chicago on there. Love that song. So tune in for Guy Dark, treating your ears to some breakfast here on the Bear at 8 until 10 tomorrow morning. Mellencamp on the way, also Aerosmith.
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Alice Cooper on the Classic Rock Station, The Bear. And that's going to do it for me, NASCAR Steve. I am hopping on out of here. Enjoy the rest of your evening. Paul McCartney still on the way. Right now, REO Speedwagon. You're on The Bear.

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